try to make that you. When you lied, said you didn't want me. Tell me, what was I supposed to do?

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1: Buenas canciones de todos los tiempos.
2: How's the Drifters? How about that one? 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
1: 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Thank you all.
0: 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Thank you.
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0: Spine and Cannibals fue uno de esos tantos grupos ingleses que nos dejaron un racimo de canciones con mezcla de pop pegadizo. Sonaba Good Things, Spine and Cannibals.
1: Black.
2: We are gathered here today to get through this thing called life. Electric word life, it means forever, and that's a mighty long time. But I'm here to tell you, there's something else. The afterworld. A world of never-ending happiness. You can always see the sun. 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

give up on yourself. 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